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1: 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Fan Rádio.

0: Veľký štvrtok. 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
1: Iba vo Fan Rádiu. 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
1: 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But wait a minute, isn't this?
0: Yeah, yes it is.
1: But I thought the old lady dropped it into the ocean in the air.
0: Well, baby, I went down and got it for you.

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2: 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Our colors will fade eventually, so if our time is running out, day after day, we'll make the mundane a masterpiece. Oh my, my, oh my, my love, I take one look at you, you're taking me out.

when I met you in the summer, to my heartbeat sound, we fell in love as the leaves turn